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0: The management of Uganda Electricity Transmission Company, UETCL, informs the general public that it is risky and unsafe to conduct any activity under or within the Wayleaves corridor of any high-voltage transmission line. These corridors measure 20 meters, 30 meters, 40 meters, and 60 meters for the 66 kV, 132 kV, 220 kV, and 400 kV respectively. Management has learned that these corridors are being encroached into by some members of the public to carry out their daily activities. These various activities include building both permanent and temporary structures, establishing car bonds, bricklaying, excavation, dumping, tipping, planting vegetation exceeding 6 feet in height, among others. Note that any person who violates the above will be prosecuted in accordance with the law. UETCL advises those intending to carry out any development activity within the vicinity of any high-voltage transmission line to seek guidance from the Wayleaves office located at Plot 10, Hannington Road, or call our toll-free line 0800-277-002. UETCL, transmitting for transformation.
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4: It is sunny here in the city at the moment, and temperatures right now are at 22 degrees. There will be mostly sunny skies today. Temperatures will rise to 28 degrees and drop to 19 at midnight. And then tomorrow, Tuesday, Wednesday and Thursday, all the 4 days will be mostly sunny. Temperatures will rise to 27 degrees and drop to 18 at midnight. We'll have another look at the weather in the next hour. If we get changes, I'll share those.
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He wasn't cool like

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0: We are here gearing up for the big days.
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0: The management of Uganda Electricity Transmission Company, UETCL, informs the general public that it is risky and unsafe to conduct any activity under or within the Wayleaves corridor of any high voltage transmission line. These corridors measure 20 meters, 30 meters, 40 meters, and 60 meters for the 66 kV, 132 kV, 220 kV, and 400 kV respectively. Management has learned that these corridors are being encroached into by some members of the public to carry out their daily activities. These various activities include building both permanent and temporary structures, establishing car bonds, bricklaying, excavation, dumping, tipping, planting vegetation exceeding 6 feet in height, among others. Note that any person who violates the above will be prosecuted in accordance with the law. UETCL advises those intending to carry out any development activity within the vicinity of any high-voltage transmission line to seek guidance from the Wayleaves office located at Plot 10 Hannington Road or call our toll-free line 0800-277-002. UETCL, transmitting for transformation.
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2: The news on Radio 1, I am Wycliffe Sebunya. The Africa Center for Disease Control reports that a total of 708 confirmed Ebola cases and 141 confirmed deaths have been reported in the ongoing outbreak affecting the Democratic Republic of Congo and Uganda. This represents an overall case fatality rate of approximately 19.9%. The DR Congo has recorded 689 confirmed cases and 139 deaths, while Uganda has reported 19 confirmed cases and 2 deaths. In the DRC, Ituri province remains the epicenter of the outbreak, accounting for the vast majority of confirmed cases. Now, in Uganda, confirmed cases have been reported mainly in Kampala, with no transmission reported in the latest update. Health authorities say the situation remains serious due to cross-border population movement, community concerns, pressure on health systems, and the ongoing response needs across surveillance, lab testing, infection prevention and control, clinical care, and community engagement. In the meantime, the East Africa community resolves to scale up regional efforts to respond to the ongoing Ebola outbreak and strengthen preparedness measures against communicable diseases across the region. In line with this, the EAC and KfW Development Bank have signed a £5 million partnership to strengthen the regional health care system in addressing highly infectious disease outbreaks. The support will also contribute to strengthening lab capacities across the region. Speaking during the signing ceremony, the ESC Secretary General Ambassador Mbundi appreciated German's consistent commitment to strengthening resilience, regional systems and institutions that directly serve the people of East Africa. Police in Wamala region recovers a rifle that went missing nearly a month ago from a private security guard in Michiana district. The rifle registration number disappeared on May 20th, 2026, while in possession of Baluku Anderson, a security guard attached to Neptune Guards Limited. At the time, Anderson was deployed to guard Shrida Investments Limited in QSSL in Michiana Municipality. Wamala Region Police spokesperson Lamek Chigozi says the firearm was recovered in Chikando Village in Kasanda District. Elsewhere, President Donald Trump has said a deal to end fighting between US and Iran is scheduled to be signed today after Iran cast doubt on the timing. In a post on social media, Trump said the Strait of Hormuz, a key shipping route, would be open to all once the deal is agreed. Pakistan, a key mediator, also said the deal was expected to be finalized within 24 hours and they were preparing for the electronic signing. Before Trump's comment, Iranian Foreign Ministry spokesperson expressed caution over the timeline, saying they have to wait and see about the exact date of signing of the Memorandum of Understanding. And to sports, Scotland have earned their first World Cup win in 36 years as they edged past Haiti on their return to the men's tournament after 28-year absence. Their coach Clark said during the pre-match that the selection of Aston Villa captain Mark Ginn instead of Ryan Christie was probably the hardest decision he has ever made and challenged the 31-year-old to prove him right. The Scots will return to Boston on Friday 19th June against Morocco to detail again, and know a point in their next two games will likely guarantee progress. The Easy Luck Sunday Show continues.
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0: it's mostly sunny here in the city. Temperatures right now are at 24 degrees. There'll be mostly sunny skies today, and temperatures will rise to 27 degrees today and drop to 19 at midnight. Monday, Tuesday, Wednesday, and Thursday will be mostly sunny. Temperatures will rise to 27 degrees all across the 4 days and drop to 18 at midnight. We'll have another look at the weather. That will be in the next hour if we get changes. Phoebe Junior and I, myself, in the 9 o'clock, will share those details.
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1: Voters in Switzerland are deciding today on a proposal to limit the country's population to 10 million. More than a quarter of the country's current 9.1 million people are not Swiss, and the plan comes from the anti-immigration right-wing Swiss People's Party. Imogen Folks is in Geneva.
2: Supporters of the 10 million ceiling point to overcrowded trains, high-priced apartments, and rising health costs as reasons to limit immigration. Opponents say these problems can't be blamed on immigrants. The government has warned a yes vote would mean non-EU member Switzerland losing its crucial access to Europe's single market, because that depends on Swiss commitment to free movement of people. Opinion polls suggest a very close vote.
1: A small group of demonstrators in Tehran have held an overnight protest against the proposed deal between Iran and the United States. President Trump said on social media that an agreement preventing Iran from developing a nuclear weapon while reopening the Strait of Hormuz would be signed on Sunday. Sebastian Usher is in Jerusalem.
3: I think we're close to a deal. I think both sides were hearing very positive signs. What the Iranian Foreign Ministry spokesman said was not to expect it to be signed today, but perhaps in the coming days. But no real sign from the Iranian side that the leadership is against what the deal is. We don't have the actual details of it so far. So I think the sense from the Iranians is it's very, very close.
1: Chinese authorities have reacted angrily to Washington's announcement earlier in the week that it was adding a number of Chinese companies to the Pentagon's list of firms it says are aiding China's military. The Chinese Commerce Ministry said on Saturday it was strongly dissatisfied with the move, which saw companies like automaker BYD and e-commerce giant Alibaba added to the register. It added that if Chinese firms are not treated fairly, Beijing would be forced to retaliate resolutely and forcefully. Reports from Haiti say the chief of staff to the country's defence minister has been abducted by armed men in the capital, Port-au-Prince. James Boyard, who serves as the police inspector general, is believed to be the highest-ranking official to be kidnapped in Haiti in recent years. Tom Bailey has this report.
4: For years now, Haiti, the Caribbean's most populous nation, has found itself racked by economic chaos, a political vacuum, and increasingly violent gang warfare. This high-profile kidnapping starkly highlights the dire security situation. Two people familiar with the case confirmed the abduction to the New York Times, with local media reporting that Boyar was seized in one of the few areas of the capital still considered to be relatively safe.
1: World News from the BBC. North Korea has said its status as a nuclear power is irreversible, as it dismissed fresh calls to abandon its arsenal of nuclear weapons. The statement from Pyongyang came in response to a meeting between South Korean, Japanese and US officials in Tokyo on Friday, at which the allies reaffirmed their commitment to the full denuclearization of the Korean Peninsula. North Korea described that as unreasonable talk and a fantastic dream. The number of confirmed Ebola cases in the Democratic Republic of Congo has risen to 710, according to the latest government data. There have also been 149 deaths in the latest outbreak. That amounts to a case fatality rate of 21%. In basketball, the New York Knicks have become NBA champions for the first time since 1973, thanks to a narrow victory over the San Antonio Spurs in Game 5 of the NBA Finals. The result sparked wild scenes of celebration among jubilant Knicks fans, both at the game and in New York, where the Empire State Building was lit up in the team's orange and blue colours. Neda Taufik was enjoying the historic game at a watch party in New York.
5: This team really has uplifted fans because of their chemistry on the court, because of their ability to come back when they are down in a match and really rally. And so to finally have that to celebrate in New York, where, let's remember, this city, the history of street basketball and just where basketball really came up. So many people love it.
1: And at the men's World Cup football, Australia have notched up a 2-0 victory over Turkey, with a goal in each half of their opening match in Vancouver. Earlier, Morocco held five-time champions Brazil to a 1-1 draw in an evenly balanced contest, the first outing for both teams in the current tournament. That's the latest world news from the BBC.
0: That was the news on Radio 1.

0: Duran Duran with Ordinary World. And we now have 20 minutes past 9. I'm Tony, and let's look at what the weather looks like out here for today.
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0: It's partly sunny here in the city at the moment, and temperatures are at 25 degrees. And temperatures today will rise to 27 degrees and drop to 19 at midnight. Monday, Tuesday, Wednesday and Thursday will all be mostly sunny. Temperatures will rise to 27 degrees and drop to 18 at midnight. We'll have another look at the weather that will be in the next hour on Sunday Salt. If there are any changes, BB Junior will share those changes with you.
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2: It is now 10 o'clock, the news on Radio 1. I am Wycliffe Sewanya. The latest data from the World Health Organization shows sustained progress towards safer blood supplies globally, but also highlights persistent inequalities in access to safe blood and weaknesses in governance, financing, and regulation of blood systems. In a statement released to commemorate World Blood Donor Day today, WHO data collected from 132 countries reveals that the global blood collections increased by nearly 19% between 2013 and 2023. The Global Health Body says that voluntary and paid donors continue to drive this progress, accounting for over 85% of the estimated 120 million blood donations received in 2023. It notes that despite these gains, access to safe blood and blood products remains highly unequal worldwide. In the meantime, the Uganda Blood Transfusion Service emphasizes the importance of strengthening the entire blood system, from donor recruitment and qualification to screening, storage, and delivery, to ensure safe blood availability for life-saving. The Executive Director, Uganda Blood Transfusion Service, Dr. Dorothy Biavazaire, says these need to prioritize primary health care to reduce on preventable deaths, especially those linked to postpartum hemorrhage, one of the leading causes of maternal mortality in Uganda. This is Uganda joins the rest of the world today to commemorate World Blood Donor Day 2026.
3: And community structures to continue opening doors for blood donation drives. 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Don't get tired of us, because you are the basis for the blood donor supply. The journey from donor to delivery is a journey of humanity, protected by science and sustained by systems. May this commemoration renew our shared commitment to a Uganda, where no mother, no child, and no patient is denied a chance at life because blood was not available in time.
2: The Africa Center for Disease Control reports that a total of 708 confirmed Ebola cases and 141 confirmed deaths have been reported in the ongoing outbreak affecting the Democratic Republic of Congo and Uganda. This represents an overall case fatality rate of approximately 19.9%. The DR Congo has recorded 689 confirmed cases and 139 deaths, while Uganda has reported 19 confirmed cases and 2 deaths. In the DRC, Ituri province remains the epicenter of the outbreak, accounting for the vast majority of confirmed cases. In Uganda, confirmed cases have been reported mainly in Kampala, with no new transmission reported in the latest update. And the East African community resolves to scale up regional efforts to respond to the ongoing Ebola outbreak and strengthen preparedness measures against communicable diseases across the region. In line with this, the EAC and KfW Development Bank of Germany have signed a 5 million euro partnership to strengthen the regional health sector in addressing highly infectious disease outbreaks. The support will also contribute to strengthening lab capacities across the region. Speaking during the signing ceremony, the EAC Secretary General, Ambassador Mbundi, appreciated Germany's consistent commitment to strengthening resilient regional systems and institutions that directly serve the people of East Africa. Palesi Nwamala region recovers a rifle that went missing nearly a month ago from a private security guard in Mityana district. Nwamala region police spokesperson Lamek Chigazi says the rifle disappeared on 20th May 2026 while in possession of Baluku Anderson, a security guard attached to Neptune Guards Limited. Chigazi notes that at the time, Anderson was deployed to guard Shirida Investments Limited in Tamu Division, Mityana Municipality.
4: This gun had been wrapped in a black trouser, and our officers from Chikandwa reached the scene, recorded statements from witnesses, and recovered this gun and took it to our store as an exhibit. Investigations on how this gun left Wabigaro in the hands of Baluku Anderson and reached Chikandwa village, where it was recovered, stashed in bin husks, are ongoing.
2: Now, elsewhere, President Donald Trump has said a deal to end fighting between the U.S. and Iran is scheduled to be signed today after Iran cast doubt on the timing. In a post on social media, Trump said the Strait of Hormuz, a key shipping route, would be open to all once the deal is agreed. On Saturday, Pakistan, a key mediator, also said the deal was likely expected to be finalized within 24 hours and they were preparing for electronic signing. Before Trump's comments, Iranian Foreign Ministry spokesperson expressed caution over the timeline, saying they will have to wait and see about the exact date of the signing of the MOU. Another sport, Scotland earned their first World Cup win in 36 years as they edged past Haiti 1-0 on their return to the men's tournament after a 28-year absence. The Scots returned to Boston on Friday, 19th June, against Morocco to do it all again and know a point in their next two group games will likely guarantee progress. In the meantime, Australia spoiled Turkey's return to the World Cup for the first time in 24 years with a 2-0 victory. Goalkeeper Patrick Beach made 8 saves for the Socceroos in their group opener this morning as FIFA President Gianni Infantino looked on Turkey playing in the World Cup for the first time since finishing third at the 2022 tournament, arrived in North America dreaming of making a serious run in the knockout rounds. Coming up, the Sunday Soul.
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0: 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Welcome to the Sunday Soul on Radio 1. BB Junior is with you, and we'll be together all the way till 2 in the afternoon, enjoying only the finest soul music for a bright, sunny Sunday morning like this one. Have you already got up? Well, if you have, yes, put everything away. Take a seat wherever you are. Could be your living room, could be your balcony, it could be that secluded place in your compound where you have your radio tuned into 90. Yes, and be assured of only the finest memories from the 80s, 70s, 90s, and the early 2000s. BB Junior at the controls like always, and we are ready for takeoff.
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2: Yay! 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

0: Joanne from 90s, getting on to 20 minutes to 11 here with BB Jr. on the Sunday Soul. And we are in the 80s from 1987. He's called Jonathan Butler with Holding On. Still to come, we have the group Kingdom from 88. And we'll also get to listen to Ralph Transults. 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
3: The management of Uganda Electricity Transmission Company, UETCL, informs the general public that it is risky and unsafe to conduct any activity under or within the Wayleaves corridor of any high voltage transmission line. These corridors measure 20 meters, 30 meters, 40 meters, and 60 meters for the 66 kV, 132 kV, 220 kV, and 400 kV respectively. Management has learned that these corridors are being encroached into by some members of the public to carry out their daily activities. These various activities include building both permanent and temporary structures, establishing car bonds, bricklaying, excavation, dumping, tipping, planting vegetation exceeding 6 feet in height, among others. Note that any person who violates the above will be prosecuted in accordance with the law. UETCL advises those intending to carry out any development activity within the vicinity of any high-voltage transmission line to seek guidance from the Wayleaves office located at Plot 10 Hannington Road or call our toll-free line 0800-277-002. 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
4: The Sunday Soul

0: IBN Lab informs the public that the following tests are available at their premises: DNA paternity testing, PCR tests for STIs, hepatitis B and C viruses, and drug-resistant ulcer germs, culture and sensitivity tests for UTIs, typhoid and other infections, kidney, liver and diabetes tests, sickle cell confirmatory tests, cancer screening tests, cholesterol tests. 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
1: The management of Uganda Electricity Transmission Company, UETCL, informs the general public that it is risky and unsafe to conduct any activity under or within the Wayleaves corridor of any high voltage transmission line. These corridors measure 20 meters, 30 meters, 40 meters, and 60 meters for the 66 kV, 132 kV, 220 kV, and 400 kV respectively. Management has learned that these corridors are being encroached into by some members of the public to carry out their daily activities. These various activities include building both permanent and temporary structures, establishing car bonds, bricklaying, excavation, dumping, tipping, planting vegetation exceeding 6 feet in height, among others. Note that any person who violates the above will be prosecuted in accordance with the law. UETCL advises those intending to carry out any development activity within the vicinity of any high-voltage transmission line to seek guidance from the Wayleaves office located at Plot 10 Hannington Road or call our toll-free line 0800-277-002. UETCL, transmitting for transformation.
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We're in our second hour on the Sunday Soul. BB Jr. is with you. Another controls and from the 80s, Mel and Kim with Get Praise. Still to come, we have the Jacksons. We'll also have the group Raid and Gwen Guthrie.

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0: 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It's only 18 minutes to midday. You're with BB Junior on the Sunday Solar. And we're still enjoying, of course, great memories from the 80s. And a memory there comes in from the early 80s, about 1981. And the Pointer Sisters there with It's Automatic. Okay, Automatic is the name of the song. Well, set to come, we have Teddy Pendergrass and Evelyn King.
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0: BBC News with Moira Alderson. Voters in Switzerland are deciding on a proposal to limit the country's population to 10 million. The plan comes from the anti-immigration right-wing Swiss People's Party, but is opposed by the government and all other mainstream parties. Imogen Folks is in Bern.
1: Switzerland has grown rapidly in the last 25 years, from 7.3 million people in 2002 to 9.1 million today. 27% of the population is not Swiss. Opinion polls suggest a very close vote. No country has ever tried to put a hard cap on its population before, and the result in Switzerland will be watched closely, not just in Brussels, but around the world.
0: Iranian media say a delegation from Qatar has arrived in Tehran as anticipation builds over a potential deal with the United States to halt their war and reopen the Strait of Hormuz. Qatar, alongside Pakistan, has mediated in the conflict. The Iranian Tasnim agency said the delegation would go over the latest diplomatic developments. President Trump has insisted a deal will be signed today. Tehran hasn't committed. Sebastian Usher is in Jerusalem.
2: We still don't really know the details, and both sides, the US and Iran, have been essentially leaking and briefing different versions. What we heard from President Trump was a sense that Iran's capability of producing a nuclear bomb and the Strait of Hormuz will be essentially activated as soon as this goes into effect. That's not the sense that's coming from Iran. All they've really seemed to offer so far is a commitment to not creating a nuclear bomb, which is where they were before this war started.
0: The Israeli military has issued more evacuation warnings for residents of 29 villages in southern Lebanon ahead of planned strikes. The announcement comes hours after Israel said two drones, suspected to have been launched by the militant group Hezbollah, hit northern Israel. No injuries were reported. The latest fighting comes despite Iran insisting Lebanon is included in the potential deal with the US. Israel's concerned about being sidelined in those talks. British military forces have intercepted a sanctioned Russian oil tanker that was attempting to pass through the English Channel in the first UK-led operation of its kind. The ship will now be held off Britain's south coast. Paris Gutsianitz reports.
3: In a six-hour operation in the early hours of this morning, Royal Marine commandos and specially trained officers from the National Crime Agency boarded the oil tanker Smirtos. The operation was supported by RAF aircraft and the Royal Navy warships HMS Sutherland and HMS Ledbury. An estimated 700 Shadow Fleet tankers are thought to be responsible for carrying 75% of Russia's sanctioned oil. After similar operations led by forces from the United States, France and Belgium, Sir Keir Starmer said this action delivers a blow to Russia and reminds those fueling the war in Ukraine, we will not let them hide.
0: BBC News. Reports from Haiti say the chief of staff to the country's defence minister has been abducted by armed men in the capital, Port-au-Prince. James Boyard, a leading security expert who also serves as the inspector general of police, is believed to be the highest-ranking official to be kidnapped in Haiti in recent years. Two people familiar with the case confirmed the abduction to the New York Times. Nigerian authorities say a school in Borno State was attacked and set on fire on Saturday evening. Local reports say suspected Boko Haram militants stormed a village in Chibok with motorcycles and then targeted the primary and secondary school, setting classrooms ablaze. One man was killed. A spokesperson for Borno State Police said the area is now calm after insurgents faced a strong resistance from security forces. Taiwan has launched a website to encourage Chinese nationals to pass on intelligence tips about their country. The Taiwanese authorities say they believe there's been an increase in popular dissatisfaction in China. They're asking people, both at home and abroad, to use secure channels to share information on the political, military and economic situation. There was no immediate comment from Beijing. Thousands of people have poured onto the streets of New York to celebrate their basketball team, the New York Knicks, becoming NBA champions for the first time in more than 50 years. Supporters have been clapping and cheering after their team came from behind in the closing minutes to clinch victory over the San Antonio Spurs in Game 5 of the finals. Outside Madison Square Garden, fans were emotional as tears ran down their faces and drums thundered. This fan was delighted with the long-awaited win.
4: The city has been electric in a way that only New York City can be. Tonight, we're all neighbors, we're all celebrating the Knicks. There's no politics. We're just New Yorkers.
0: That's the latest world news from the BBC.
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0: 91 FM 90. It's only 22 minutes after midday with BB Junior on the Sunday Soul on straight from 1991. Group Banderas, this is Your Life. Coming up is Evelyn King and Luther Vandross.
1: Daddy?
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0: Radio 1 FM 90 is getting on to 19 minutes to 1. You're with BB Junior on the Sunday Soul and straight from the 80s. That is Jolly Ann Swain with Soul Street. Sounds a little bit like Imagination, yeah, but that's not a group. Well, still to come, we have Evelyn King. We'll also have some Mariah Carey in the mix.
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0: Yes, hello, Mr. Head Teacher.
1: Yes, Mr. Mwanga. How are things?
0: We are pushing. How is it going? I heard one of your cows gave birth. Congratulations.
1: Thank you.
0: Anyway, could you help us with your school bus next week?
1: You legs, it's already booked. Still borrowing when you could be owning? 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

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And still to come, we have music from Robert Brookins, Natalie Cole, and the Rippertons. Well, it's lunchtime, and are you planning to put together some lunch, or it's already ready and something missing? Yes, what's missing is a Mirinda. It could be Mirinda fruity, pineapple, green apple, or orange. When you get it, just sip it up, catch the smile, and spread it. 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There is a smile in every Mirinda. 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Smile can be contagious.

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Note that any person who violates the above will be prosecuted in accordance with the law. UETCL advises those intending to carry out any development activity within the vicinity of any high-voltage transmission line to seek guidance from the Wayleaves office located at Plot 10 Hannington Road or call our toll-free line 0800-277-002. UETCL, transmitting for transformation.

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3: It is now 2 o'clock, the news on Radio 1. I am Wycliffe Sebunya. Government reveals plans to conduct a compulsory biannual vaccination of livestock against the deadly foot and mouth disease countrywide. State Minister for Agriculture, Animal Industry and Fisheries Bright Ramirama says the first national vaccination cycles will be conducted between July and August this year, with the second one set for January to February 2027. Ramirama notes that this will see a number of susceptible animals protected against disease outbreaks that have in the past affected several parts of the country. This during a media briefing at the Uganda Media Center.
4: Through routine vaccination is therefore not merely an animal health measure, but also a strategic investment in trade, industrialization, job creation, food security, and national broader economic transformation. Government carefully reviewed available options for controlling FMD and considered experience from other countries, recommendations from technical experts, and concerns raised by farmers across the country, particularly in the cattle corridor.
3: Bright Ramirama, the State Minister for Agriculture, Animal Industry and Fisheries. Latest data from the World Health Organization shows sustained progress towards safer blood supplies globally, but also highlights persistent inequalities in access to safe blood and weaknesses in governance, financing and regulation of blood systems. In a statement released to commemorate World Blood Donor Day today, WHO data collected from 132 countries reveals that global blood collections increased by nearly 19% between 2013 and 2023. The Global Health Body says that voluntary and paid donors continue to drive this progress, accounting for over 85% of the estimated 120 million blood donations received in 2023. It notes that despite these gains, access to safe blood and blood products remains highly unequal worldwide. In the meantime, the Uganda Blood Transfusion Service emphasizes the importance of strengthening the entire blood system, from donor recruitment and qualification to screening, storage and delivery, to ensure safe blood availability for life-saving. The executive director at the Uganda Blood Transfusion Service, Dr. Dorothy Byabazaire, says there's need to prioritize primary health care to reduce on preventable deaths, especially those linked to postpartum hemorrhage, one of the leading causes of maternal mortality in Uganda. This as Uganda joins the rest of the world today to commemorate World Blood Donor Day 2026.
5: I also call upon institutions and community structures to continue opening doors for blood donation drives. Not now, we are writing the army, then tomorrow we write to the police, then the other day we write to Rotary. Don't get tired of us, because you are the basis for the blood donor supply. The journey from donor to delivery is a journey of humanity protected by science and sustained by systems. May this commemoration renew our shared commitment to a Uganda where no mother, no child, and no patient is denied a chance at life because blood was not available in time.
3: The South African community resolves to scale up regional efforts to respond to the ongoing Ebola outbreak and strengthen preparedness measures against communicable diseases across the region. In line with this, the EAC and KfW Development Bank have signed a €5 million partnership to strengthen the regional health sector in addressing highly infectious disease outbreaks. The support will also contribute to strengthening lab capacities across the region. Speaking during the signing ceremony, the ESC Secretary General Ambassador Mbundi appreciated Germany's consistent commitment to strengthening resilient regional systems and institutions that directly serve the people of East Africa. And as armed men in Haiti have kidnapped the defense minister's chief of staff, the highest ranking official to be kidnapped in the violence wracked Caribbean country in recent years, top security official James Boyard, who is also inspector general of Haiti's police, was seized in the island's capital, Port-au-Prince, on Thursday. Both the Associated Press news agency and the New York Times confirmed his abduction via sources, with the newspaper adding Boyard's wife and six-year-old daughter were also taken. A ransom has been requested, according to the New York Times, who cited a person familiar with the case. And onto sports, over 200 golfers battled for top honors as the 2026 NCBA Golf Series teed off at the Uganda Golf Club, with Martha Babide and Joseph Kirwale emerging as the overall female and male winners respectively. The inaugural qualifier marked the start of the regional tournament series, which will culminate in a grand finale in Nairobi, Kenya this November. Of our winners from the different qualifying events in Uganda will earn the opportunity to represent the country at the prestigious finale to be hosted at the renowned Muthaigi Golf Club. NCBA Bank Uganda Chief Executive Officer Mark Miobo says the tournament reflects the bank's commitment to nurturing talent and growing golf in Uganda and across the East African region.
6: The NCBA Golf Series was born in 2022, and it was out of our desire as NCBA to develop the sport. We wanted to bring a platform where talent is discovered and nurtured, where competition thrives, and where relationships, both personal and professional, are strengthened. So since 2022, this series has grown into one of East Africa's most anticipated sporting events.
3: And there's a Somali referee, Omar Atan, who was denied entry to the United States to officiate at the World Cup, will still receive his full tournament fee. Atan was interrogated for 11 hours by U.S. immigration authorities at Miami International Airport on Monday before being told he would not be allowed into the country after his diplomatic passport and single entry U.S. visa were rejected. A U.S. government official said Atan had not been allowed to enter the country because of an alleged association with suspected members of terror organizations. Atan said he had been questioned by border officials over his links to Somali militant group Al-Shabaab and had told them he knew nothing about the organization. Coming up, the Easy Like Sunday Show. The Good Time Show.
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It's good times on Radio 1 FM 90 at 14 after 2. How are you doing today? Well, Huma Sakela sent me. It's a regular on the show, by the way. Hope it's going to be a great day, you and me. Till 6 we go. Otherwise, we are in midweek of June.

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2: Well, it's 3 to 3 o'clock. That time for a classical play where we have great soul sound from the 70s. Listening to Paul Williams, known professionally as Billy Paul, the American singer. We lost him though in 2016. He's known for 1972 single, Me and Mrs. Jones. A song that is extramarital affair and his lover. Now, Mrs. Jones. Yes. In song, the two meet secret every day at the same cafe at City, where they hand and talk. The two are caught in a quandary, if we call it. You have a thing going on, and they both know that it's wrong, but it's much wrong to let it go now. Ow. Isn't that the end of those punches? And you'll also be listening to a song that most have thought originally done by Austin. The greatest love of all was originally recorded in 1977 by George Benson, who made the substantial hit. And years later, so many other people did get to. Now, our faith is so impactful in a celebrity's career. George Benson is a Pratt Hover's witness. He was actually 2 years after recording and releasing this song. Credits his faith keeping him ground, helping him steer clear of the entertainment's pitfalls. And his parents focus his music on positive and romantic. How is that? We start off with a song called If You Know Me By Now, recorded by Melvin and the Blues. Teddy Pendergrass is on lead vocals this one here.

0: 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Of course, the song can be taken in the straightforward context. However, there's the other theory that Billy actually referred to his addiction to heroin while writing this. He was referring to his addiction and how hard it was to stop. 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Otherwise, you can start something malty with the new Eververse Malt Pineapple. 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
0: It's just 10 to 3. More great songs and memories thereafter. Headed us there, though. You'll be listening to the Cover Girls with Wishing on a Star. We start off with George Michael's Father Figure.

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yet another of your great songs and great memories and good times at 24 after 5, rather 3. Yes, we've got some great songs lined up for you. Listening to yet another soul classic triple play, some Cynthia Close, and if you're a fan of Peter Cetera, Michael Learns to Rock, and of course, an African touch, this time from Lucky Dube.

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0: I think of late to my reggae grooves on Sundays. I just like those for you who enjoy them on Saturdays or Fridays or whatever the day. I don't think it has a day, does it? Well, it's 23 now to 4 o'clock, and after with you on Good Times, awaiting your requests at 4, and they can come through the WhatsApp number 0703-090-090. That's 0703-090-090.
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0: It's that time, though, for our classic triple play. And you'll be listening to some great soul classics. Sure. You'll be listening to Stevie Wonder's My Sharia Moore. Ah, what can I say about this? Whoa. The background of the kennel, if I could call it, was originally called Oh My Masha, or say Oh Masia. Released in 1966 about a girlfriend of Wanda's dreams at the Michigan School for the Blind. Uh-huh. Now, the records controlling him at the time, the founder, Berry Gordy, listened to the song and he thought it could be improved with more developments, calling it My Sharia Moore. I'll be letting you know what that translates to in your lingo, that in case you haven't got that. You'll also be listening to Otis Redding's, actually, Smokey Robinson, before Otis Redding's Sitting on the Dock of the Bay. I've got a song from Smokey Robinson called The Tracks of My Tears. Smokey Robinson happened to be the fronted liner for a group called The Miracles. Yes, released in 1965. Written by the band members, actually. So you wouldn't really give it to Smokey Robinson and the Miracles. Makes more sense there. It's a song that is celebrated almost as one of the greatest Motown songs of all time. Otis Redding with Sitting on the Dock of the Bay. It's an original one. And this came out just days before his tragic death in a plane crash. Talk of artists we have lost just in their upcoming, in a plane crash. So many of them.

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I can sing that along too as well. La, la, la. It's a song that speaks of a man, or maybe even the lady, who is heart sick, in love with someone, but whose love is unnoticed, or let me term it, under unappreciated. Yes, that's the word. You're sure you're more, and there you are struggling or more. The man is at stake because he desires a relationship but sees that the relationship is just unsustainable. How that can be. Anyhow, a great classic to replay. I believe they did get to enjoy at just 22 now to 6. At 6, you'll be enjoying your request. Actually, 12, not 22. And your request can come through the WhatsApp number 0703-090-090. That's 0703-090-090. I promised you some Peter Cetera, right? I've got a new, not a new song, a one I've never played on the show.

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Good times on Radio 1 FM 90, playing you great songs, great memories. There goes Ray Parker Jr.'s Loving You. Cindy and Tinda, how are you doing? Glad to know you're part of the show today. And how is Tinda? We started off with PB Brayson's Come On Over Tonight, a request from Peter Mayoge from his journey from Doha landing site. He's not over with PB Brayson's Getting Over, but yes, his music still gets along. Get in touch and let me know what you'd want to listen to between now and six on Good Times. My name is Arthur, and I'll guide you. I hope I guide you appropriately through your requests. Sure. 0703-090-090 it is. That is 0703-090-090. Looking at some of your requests pouring in earlier, Taima Habati is tuned in from Rampara, where we belong, from Joe Cooker to all the good timers. That will be playing after a request from Nicholas in Bukoto. Always glad to know you're part of the show, brother. And you're sending greetings to Ewan Viola. It's Bruce Springsteen's Springsteen. What am I smoking? Secret Garden.

0: Good times on Radio 1 FM 90. Placed in by engineer Rich Bitalo Juko from Matuga. Looks like so much of country music getting requested for today. You can join Bella every other Sunday, though. That's between 6 to 7 for more of your country sounds. Otherwise, on Good Times, the number is 0703-090-090 for whatever requests you'd want to listen to today. That's 0703-090-090.
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0: Good times on Radio 1FM 90. There goes Lazarus Gagudi. It's called My Love. Oh, my lovey. Let's share the love. So says MK to all the good time listeners. He or she goes by the pseudonym MK. Not so scary to me, by the way, but nonetheless, we do get to enjoy some of the music he or she does get to request for. Notice they're all from the southern part of the country that is so famous lately for no love for nobody. Creepy. We still did get to share your requests. You did get to enjoy Shade's Paradise. Paradise was a song requested by Raphael. He's tuned in from Serere, going out to your family from Kwania District, especially to your brother Lawrence in Tororo and to your dear friend Chizito. Michael Jackson's Human Nature. Oh, wow. A lengthy one, but Faisal and Ginger gave me so many options. Among them was Michael Jackson's Human Nature that he wanted to dedicate to his friends, especially Walukuba. Yes, his special friend Walukuba. Sure. Get in touch through the WhatsApp number 0703090090. Let me know what you'd want to listen to this great Sunday evening.
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0: 20 to 5. Greetings from Chimilly, Caroline. I haven't heard from you since you won the trophy. That's the English Premier League, as a fan of Arsenal. But you get in touch. So many wordings here. You're wishing them the best in the World Cup in America. Though some people are not aware that it started. Oh, okay, it started. Una nesta italiana that reminds you of the World Cup in Italy. We'll be playing for you and to your dad and your family. And you did get the song to your dad as well. Am I repeating myself? That will be after a request that came in from... who was this? Andrew Camier, who wanted to listen to a song from Christopher Cross. And to Chimilly Caroline. Congratulations, by the way. And to all the Arsenal fans. I've never said that on the show.

It's good times on Radio 1FM 90. And just 7 out to 5 more of the requests coming up next. These dreams from Hart, a request from Henry Galiwango to your brothers Rogers in Salama Road and Charles Semakulo of Toronto. That's in Canada. And Hart, we wind up this hour with a song that was requested by, who's this? Emmanuel. Eliwamala's Hamadi. We shall be starting the next hour with a request from Chenjera. Yee. Crystal Girls, Sounds of Goodbye.

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These corridors measure 20 meters, 30 meters, 40 meters, and 60 meters for the 66 kV, 132 kV, 220 kV, and 400 kV respectively. Management has learned that these corridors are being encroached into by some members of the public to carry out their daily activities. These various activities include building both permanent and temporary structures, establishing car bonds, bricklaying, excavation, dumping, tipping, planting vegetation exceeding 6 feet in height, among others. Note that any person who violates the above will be prosecuted in accordance with the law. UETCL advises those intending to carry out any development activity within the vicinity of any high voltage transmission line to seek guidance from the Wayleaves office located at Plot 10 Hannington Road or call our toll-free line 0800-277-002. 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

Good times on Radio 1 playing. And 8 after 5, the request segment on its final of it. A song plays for you, Babu, who are involved in the Comrades Marathon, or rather, who could have been involved in the Comrade Marathon today. Crystal Gale, I think I addressed that in the previous hour. Sounds of Goodbye from you, David Businje. Glad to know you are always part of the show.

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1: You pick it up, Nick. Come on.
0: Oh, sure, yes. 17 after 5. Good evening. Papa to James and Andrew. A couple of people here. Specifically for you, this is a lady. Ah. Fantasia? Fantasia? I thought I'd seen everything. Actually, you wanted anything from Bryan Adams. But there you are. And back to back with your requests. Let's draw closer. As we draw closer, we can also, you know, extend further. Whatever you're doing on the wheels. This song was requested by a couple of people actually on the show today. David, Bruce, Inclusive. Cynthia, if I didn't mention your name, probably later. It's a Frigo Benz.

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3: 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A song that comes in from Bee Gees, requested by Hakim. I will.

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Life for Rent, Dido there. At 26 now to 6 at 6, you'll be joining Bella. That's on Hello Uganda. 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These are the makers of Pepsi Cola in Uganda. As we head on with your requests, though, back to back, not so many are requesting for African sounds. I thought I would save this for last, but as you enjoy Eververse, there's someone here who requested for Umkomboti by Chaka Chaka. Mukasa Muhammad, Kawempe Mbogo, didn't forget about you.

Oh, well. It also goes out to Nusula Nalweiso in Kayunga, Bugerere. Not forgetting your brother in Luwero, Kichusa.

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Oh, there goes Paul Simon. So my good friend Andrew, how are you doing? Glad to hear from you. Just 13 to 6 at 6, you'll be joining Bella Ratson. Hello, Uganda. And a reminder as well that requests on Radio 1 FM 90 are through week long. Yes, join Bella every weekday between 1 to 3. That's on the afternoon delight. And then you can join our service. He's got segments between 4 to 5 when his show starts, and another one between 6 to 7. I play this one for a listener in Abu Dhabi. I don't know. He's going through some difficult time. Before I play my last request that will be requested by a one Derek. What a great, great Sunday I've had, and I believe you've had as well. May your God bless you.

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1: 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Management has learned that these corridors are being encroached into by some members of the public to carry out their daily activities. 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Note that any person who violates the above will be prosecuted in accordance with the law. 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

We're Afro-Caribbean Jamming on FM 90 Radio 1. I don't know how to pronounce the artist's name, not even the song name that we just listened

too. But that can happen, you know, in Afro-Caribbean style. With our great songs, great memories. You got the French, you've got the Creole, you've got everything Afro-Caribbean, and only the very best of it happening all the way until 9 o'clock. My name is Bella. What a pleasure to have your company. I'm looking forward to your hellos. The show is Hello Uganda, so you can be sure the hellos are more than welcome. I'll be telling you exactly how you can reach me with a message to your loved ones, wherever they are around the world, we are there. So the first thing that you need to be letting them know is how to tune in. 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Tune in, Afro Mobile, Yo TV channels, and Radio Garden. So we're going to have music from all the way in the Caribbean, the African diaspora, and everything that got mixed and mingled in there to give us this beautiful sound. Right now, Atlantic with Osuzana.

0: That's all Susanna from Atlantic at Radio 1 FM 90. It's 22 after 6 o'clock, winding up the party, driving the people crazy. Soca music. Atlantic, a Trinidadian band. And yeah, this song, Oh Susanna, is one of the hits that they're really known for around the world. Afro-Caribbean style is how we're jamming with our great song screen memories all the way until 9 o'clock tonight. My name is Bella. What a pleasure to have your company and to hear from you. Go and say hello back to me. On 0703090090, our WhatsApp number. Yeah, you can reach me there or get on Facebook. Our page is Radio 1 FM 90. You will see the Hello Uganda post. Go ahead and write your message there. Let me know where you're listening from. 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

0: 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Don't forget your name if you send that message to me on WhatsApp. Sharif Ali Fajr listening in from Hoima Oil City. A pleasure to know that you're enjoying the show. Aya village people, set me free. Salongo Kaizi John of Bira Chireka. Yo hellos tonight are for all the Obis and Ojis of Bugolo Junior School, mostly of the early 90s. Your message to them is for God's blessings upon them all. There's more.
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The first hour of the finest Afro-Caribbean jams is what we are almost coming to the end of. But how about I get you some more before I read a few of the hellos and regards that you've sent on our Facebook page and our WhatsApp number. Kevin Little.

0: Afro-Caribbean style at 2 minutes to 7 o'clock. Party Time by Baron is a song that brings us to the end of the first hour of Hello Uganda. There's two more. Just jams. Just keep getting better and better as we make our way along. My name is Bella. Let me know your name and where you're attending from and the personal people that are near and dear to your heart in that message, which you'll send on our Facebook page and our WhatsApp number. Put a big smile on their face as we get into our next one.
1: 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Management has learned that these corridors are being encroached into by some members of the public to carry out their daily activities. These various activities include building both permanent and temporary structures, establishing car bonds, bricklaying, excavation, dumping, tipping, planting vegetation exceeding 6 feet in height, among others. Note that any person who violates the above will be prosecuted in accordance with the law. UETCL advises those intending to carry out any development activity within the vicinity of any high-voltage transmission line to seek guidance from the Wayleaves office located at Plot 10 Hannington Road or call our toll-free line 0800-277-002. UETCL, transmitting for transformation.
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Hello, Uganda. It's 7:05. Here we are in the second hour of the show. Afro-Caribbean Steel is how I'm bringing you the jams all the way until 9:00. Marika Faustin, I heard music from Indra, but right now it's Selena.

And hello, Uganda, here at Radio 1 FM 1920 after 7 o'clock. Our jams, our entire playlist until 9 o'clock, strictly the finest Afro-Caribbean songs. Where are you listening from? Who are you listening with? Or who do you wish you were listening with tonight? 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

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About 27 minutes to, what's the time? 8 o'clock, yes. How are you doing? Where are you listening from? Do you know that it's our first Hello Uganda together in the month of June? Yes. I also can't believe it. And it's the 14th day of the month. But when it comes to Hello Uganda, this is our very first one together. So it's really special for me. Tell me, who is that person that is really special to you? And what would you like me to tell them on your behalf? Because you know, here, I can amplify that message for you. Get on our WhatsApp number 0703090090. Or get in touch with me on our Facebook page, that's Radio 1 FM 90. Regards to my brother Gilbert and all the meat lovers over at Mukutano in Owate. You're listening in. And yeah, I couldn't think of a better place to spend your Sunday evening. And while you're there, of course, enjoy the beautiful sounds of these Afro-Caribbean gems coming through on Radio 1 FM 90. Remember, if you reach me on our WhatsApp number, it's important you write your name in the message. On Facebook, Radio 1 FM 90, I can't see your name, but your loved ones will definitely want to know who is thinking of them fondly in this way. Pam, it's a pleasure to have you tuned in as always. Your regards are for a number of people. Harriet Namfuka, Salim Baluku, Mama Miracle, Kellet, St. J. Harriet, you mentioned her twice. Gracious Gumi Siriza, Jimmy, Beatrice Madeo, Joy of Radio 1, John and Q, and your babies, Abby and Mason, and for everybody that is tuned in as well. Let's get into some Yola Semedo. The song is Say Oh. She's been called the Queen of Kizomba.

Hello, Uganda. Where are you listening from to this Afro-Caribbean jams that I've been playing here since 6 o'clock and keeping it this way all the way till 9? The music of the people from the African and Caribbean. Obviously, the Caribbean region because of that transatlantic trade, you know, is how they ended up there. But the just music is a blend of African, of indigenous, and the European colonial, you know, sound as well of the people that inhabited those areas. And so that's the music that we listen to when it's Afro-Caribbean on the playlist. On Hello Uganda, we switch the genres. Today it's Afro-Caribbean, next Sunday it will be country. The one after that, Afro-Caribbean. The one after that, country music. That's how we do. You only get that on Hello Uganda. The variety that is synonymous with FM 90 Radio 1. Great songs, great memories from AmaZulu now.

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You are mine. At least for 3 entire hours, 6 to 9 p.m. And these fine, fine Afro-Caribbean jams taking us on this fantastic ride with your hellos coming my way on our WhatsApp number 07030909090 and our Facebook page, Radio 1 FM 90. We're coming to the end of this second hour, but there is another one ahead. And have I told you how it just keeps getting better and better? 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

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It's 8:05. We are in the third hour of the show, Afro-Caribbean Style Jamming with Priscilla, with Crossfire, and right now with Tanya.

0: 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Radio 1 FM 90, it's 24 after 8 o'clock. I'm addicted to these great songs, great memories. Tonight on Hello Uganda, Strictly Afro-Caribbean. How are you doing, Timothy Sediazi in McConnell, where you're listening from? And you especially loved the version of the song Believe, which wrapped up the previous hour. Glad to know you're enjoying the show. Asiri Margaret, you also sent me a message here on our Facebook page, which is Radio 1 FM 90. You know the show is Hello Uganda. So you can say hello. I'm saying hello. Say hello back. Get in touch on WhatsApp. That's another way you can reach me. Our number is 0703-090-090. Margaret, you're in Entebbe. And sending your hellos this evening to everybody that's tuned in, wishing them a blessed week ahead. I've got music from Frankie Paul, from Third World, and more.
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Past Third World on Hello Uganda with Bella here on Radio 1 FM 90 Afro-Caribbean style with our great songs, great memories. That's how we commit 3 entire hours. And you get this every other Sunday. I'm talking about the genre because we do alternate with another genre, which is country. That's how we do the Sundays. Third World from all the way in 1973. That's the time the band was formed. And their sound, you know, was influenced by soul, by funk and disco. Underwent several lineup changes, but yeah, we know them as a reggae fusion band from Jamaica. So yeah, you can be one thing but have undertones, or you know, the influence that makes you you might be the farthest thing from what you stand for. And Third World is one of the longest lived reggae bands of all time across continents, and you know that they are popular among international audiences. Hello, hello, hello. Have you said hello to me on our Facebook page, Radio 1 FM 90, or our WhatsApp number, 07030909090? Have you said hello to your loved ones? I'm checking and I'm making sure to read your messages. I hope you've also done your part to make sure that the people you're reaching out to are listening in. Sami in Rwanda, Kigali City, a pleasure to have your company tonight. There is Wasa Jassam. I'm glad that you're enjoying the Afro-Caribbean jams. Alex Juko, your hellos tonight are for Maureen, Diana, Christine, Susan, Moses, Jaden, and all the listeners. Wishing everyone you mentioned a great week ahead. Napoleon, your hellos are for Leticia, Mbabazi, Nanyanzi, and Sempenja Julius. Charles Luanga from Nyamira County. Your hellos are for your wife, Jacqueline Kwamboka, and Gladys Kerubo, I think. I'm using the Ugandan B, which is soft, but I think that's Kenyan Kerubo, right? Lavi Kwamboka, Sylvia Mora, Rafael Misuko, Nyaore, Moses, the people that you are saying hello to tonight. More of your messages that have come through, this time from our WhatsApp number, 07030909090. I see Patrick Sewanyana. I don't think you've mentioned where you're listening from tonight, or is it the obvious Mango Valley into my road? And who else is here? Engineer Rich Bitalo Juko from Matuga. Enjoying the show. I'm always glad to hear that. I see you, Masaba, Paul Katuramu. I see you, Samo. Enjoying the Afro-Caribbean jams with hellos from you to the Muganza family in Jinja, Kampala, and Mbale. You're wishing them all a great week ahead. The giraffes don't bite, but what they do is actually they bump you with their heads. That's something I posted. There's a photo on our Facebook page, and you can see a little clip on our WhatsApp status. I was feeding the giraffes, and very interesting animals they are. So you, if you approach them without food, you know, these little bites that we are given to feed them, that's when they'll bump you with their heads. I think they're like, hello, what are you doing here? Give me food or go away. But yeah, that's about it.

So it's 5 minutes to nine on Radio 1 FM 90. The clock says, Bella, you got to go, and I hate to leave, but I'll be back tomorrow, 1 to 4 o'clock on the Afternoon Delight. So let's meet back here tomorrow. Wishing you the most amazing week ahead. Thank you for being a part of this with me tonight, making sure your loved ones tuned in as well, for sending through those messages on our Facebook page and WhatsApp number, Ibale Moses in Bukasa Muyenga. Hey, I think yours is the last message. No, I said, okay, Grace Kabanda. Who else is here saying Naye Bella? Michael Okwasi. Ate Naye Chichi Banange. Tomorrow. For now, home time. And I'm dancing my way out of here with UB40's Homely Girl.

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Brings us to about 12 minutes after 9 o'clock. You are listening to Radio 1 Jazz Evenings. It is Simon Knight here with you for 1 hour. And we're going to do some good jazz tonight. There's so much goodness lining up in there. Zapole Taylor around the corner. Chuck Love as well. Water Runs Dry. Later on, Brian Calvertson and Jeff Lober. Plenty of big names headed your way.

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fast and furious this Sunday. You're listening to Radio 1 FM 90. That there happens to be Toto, very rare track and only heard on this Sunday night, love. Could this be love? Very good evening to you and welcome along to tonight's edition of Sunday Night Love. Simon and I, 2 hours, we don't count till midnight. And it

0: 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We have 26 minutes after 10 o'clock. It's great to have you listening in tonight as we enjoy our favorite love songs back to back. And there are 2 hours every Sunday that we do. And every now and then something special happens, and there's plenty of special good stuff that will be coming down for you tonight. Ahead, you're listening out for this other song here by Cool and the Gang, God's Country. It's a special love song, that one. I've also got something from John McCook, Together. It's a beautiful song there as well. Headed your way in just a few moments from now, and later we'll spread it elsewhere.
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0: awesome song there for you on Sunday night. Love with Simon Knight. Your great songs, great memories all the way till midnight. And we'll go through a few others as we settle into something here on the night where two African teams are involved in action at the World Cup. Yes, Morocco, Ivory Coast against Ecuador should be up at 2 a.m. in the morning. And then Tunisia should also be set for action against Sweden at 5 a.m. Yes, set that alarm. And it's going to be plenty of activity. And in a few moments from now, at about maybe 14 minutes, Netherlands against Japan. Odds are favoring Netherlands, but this World Cup is full of surprises. You just never know which way it's going to go. I'll keep an eye on that one for you as we monitor that into towards midnight. And it would be interesting indeed. For the music, I have had away from back in 95, Lover Be Thy Name. I want you to enjoy the song. It's a special one. There's Bryan Adams, Straight From The Heart, the classic version. And Benny Madonis, yes, extended on the Sunday Night Love. Plenty of movement in this segment. Are you going to love it? But next year, you're hearing it from, this one is titled Careless Whispers. And it's going to be a bit different. You'll find out soon enough.
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got to be one of the best songs, I mean, like, ever. Benny Madonis is only heard on Radio 1 Sunday Night Love, the same night, every Sunday 10 to midnight, and tonight is not any different. As we make 4 minutes after 11 o'clock, I'll have a quick look at a few of these text messages and see what's going on over that other side. I see here Buka, somewhere in Chiwatule. You request I kindly play you something Wyclef Jean, feature included. Two wrongs don't make a right. Goes out to everybody listening into Radio 1 FM 90. Great songs, great memories. Awesome there. Buka from Chiwatule, great to hear from you. I also see here Jose in Zambia, I believe. You have a few of the CDs from way back then, and you enjoyed the Peeble Bryson I put out there. I put out two songs at the beginning that were Peeble Bryson, and there'll be a few others in the next Sunday Night Loves that follow during this month. Yes, in memory, I'd pay tribute to a great man. Plenty of love songs that he put out there, most of them absolutely wonderful and strange that some of you have not listened to some of his music. Well, here's an opportunity for you. We'll be featuring plenty of that. Well, thank you for sharing, Jose. Great to hear from you as always. And there's also here Mukasa Mohammed. You wish to say hello to... this is Shamim Maliga in Nakasongola. Then to Patrick Oburu here in Chitezi. Also to Elias Zibaiga of Kawala. And to Nurdin Semuga in Chichusa Luero. Also to Rachel Chambate in Chambogo. And lastly to your mom, Nusura Narweiso in Kayunga Bugerere. That's from Mohamed Mukasa here in Kawempe Bogo. You enjoying your Sunday Night Love tonight there as usual. And then Ogambachi Simon, thank you for a great show tonight. That's from John Mikirize, listening in from Deji Kanaba. You wish to say hello to all Sunday Night Love listeners around the world. Yes, we stream live 24 hours a day across the world. Perfect. They are from Mikirize John. And there's another one here from Nicholas in Bukoto. Great to hear from you, as always, as you enjoy your Sunday Night Love tonight, being no different. I see some lovely videos you've shared over here. Perfect, perfect. Awesome indeed. You take good care of yourself and the family there in Bukoto, especially your lovely wife, Stacy, and his beautiful kids over here. Sunday Night Love is rolling on into a second hour. We're going to be featuring more good music. I do have in there a Paula Cole from the 90s, I Don't Want to Wait. I might also feature Labi Sipre. And this one here from Jessica Simpson, I Wanna Love You Forever. And how about this other song? Wendy Morton, I Can Never Get Enough of This One.

0: such an amazing song of There's Something Inside So Strong. Your great songs, great memories are uncut on Radio 1 Sunday Night Love Assignment Night. And as we make about 27 minutes after 11 o'clock, Sunday Night Love is closing in on midnight, but we still have plenty. And I'll also have another look at your text messages here. I see here one from, this is Peter from Miyenga. You say you highly appreciate all of this music and you'd love to listen to something. Vanessa Williams and Brian McKnight, Love Is. Awesome song, that one. I will see if we can find somewhere to squeeze it later tonight. And let me see here. I see Alan's Mutebi. You two are tuned in tonight. And you have all of those words there. You say, let's roll on. Indeed, let's keep it rolling all the way towards midnight. Plenty of music still to squeeze in there. Plenty of very good music indeed. I also see you, Sam. You say you're glad to be listening in tonight. Thank you for the great ballads. And you wish all listeners of Sunday Night Love a great week ahead. That's all from Sam in the United States of America. You guys are hosting the World Cup over there. And we're enjoying some of its other side. Good to have you tuned in tonight as well. There's Sam. Let me see. There's another one here from... You say there's nothing as beautiful on this planet as Simon Knight. Well, thank you for that. So true indeed. And a very good evening to you. That's from Salongo Kayanja Henry here in Kasubi. You say thank you for the music and wow, amazing, amazing indeed. And you're sending your regards out to your kids, all of them, and then to all of your wives as well, plus your brother Martin Lukwago, and then all Liverpool fans across the country under your umbrella, that is UG Cop. Well, good luck to you next season, and we'll see how that will go for you guys. And I also see another one coming in here from this happens to be James Kasule. It was your birthday yesterday. And you're treating yourself to, we'll see about this one soon. And indeed, I'll get back on it in no time at all. Happy birthday to you James Kasule. I believe that should have been last Sunday, indeed. Awesome, awesome, awesome here. And let me see here, there's another one. This one I'll get back to a bit later because it's still in action. We'll find out about that soon enough. And the music, I have a whole selection of good stuff here. There's one here by Project Soul. It's titled Baby. If you like Anita Baker, then you know one of her best love songs is titled Baby. There's a cover of that one. Find out about it real soon. I've got Ready for the World, Love You Down. It's a lovely slow jam. I've got Quincy Jones and Tevin Campbell. That song is titled Tomorrow, coming on shortly there. And how about BWB? That's Rick Brown, Kirk Willem, and Norman Brown. They have a version of Human Nature that is next.
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0: Project Soul only had on Sunday Night Love You. Great songs, great memories. As we make about 10 minutes to midnight, one or two other text messages here. James Kasule, you are listening in tonight and you say it's going to be a great night of ballads, memories. Everything is definitely set. Awesome indeed. I will keep this music coming as we close in on midnight. James Kasule, have yourself a very, very good night. And I also see you here, Roy Ochan. You are listening into Sunday Night Love from Seguku. And you can't believe you cannot sleep until Sunday Night Love is done every Sunday. You say big up, and I say big up to you, Roy Ochan in Seguku. Great to always have you listening into Sunday Night Love. And it's exactly how you enjoy your Sunday Night Love all the way to the very end. It's always full of surprises here on Around the Corner. Alan's Mutevi, you two are listening in tonight. And it's good to have you all tuned in over that other side. Let me see here. Yes, and Peter and Miyenga, coming on next, happens to be that song you requested. It's already in motion over that other side. And later on, you also get to listen to Room in My Heart by Living in a Box. I've also got Lionel Richie. He's explosive and might be the final song for the show tonight.
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0: There are not many songs better than this one. Long, long way to go, Lionel Richie, bringing Sunday night love to an end for this Sunday. Thank you for listening in tonight. We'll do this again next Sunday. 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

come on, come on, yeah, you can get it, come on, come on, yeah, you can get it, come on, come on, come on, you can get it, yeah, come on.